It's 103.5 KT, the beat of New York. You're rocking a pro style. On the way, coming up this hour, I got some Wiz Khalifa for you. Share some Rema with Selena Gomez. Some 112 lined up, Robin S. And that commercial-free mix all kicks off later on this hour, right on the pro show. This is KTU.

Yes, Wiz Khalifa on your number one. It's going down. It's 103.5 K2, the beat of New York. Last time I hung out was with Wiz Khalifa was in Vegas, one of the iHeartRadio Music Festival years. I don't think it was last year. I think it was the year before that. But here's the good news. I'll be headed there to hang out with somebody again. September, right around the corner of the iHeartRadio Music Festival, BTS, Benson Boone, Cardi B, and so many more. Uncle Snoop Dogg. Yeah, it's going to be crazy. All right. Full details on how you can still get tickets online, KTU.com.

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It's 103.5 KTU, the beat of New York. This Sunday, I got the big party happening. Shout out to my guy, Hollywood Hamilton, and the KTU morning crew. Of course, over there at the Ravel Hotel, the rooftop party, the summer club is going to be on and popping. I'm going to be there. Crystal Waters and so much more. Sick Hick's going to be there. So it's definitely where you want to be. Head over to my social media or, of course, our page at 103.5 KTU.

I'm a fiend. When I pull up an early 2000s R&B soundtrack, that song will absolutely be there. Peaches and Cream 112, that came out in March 2001. Okay, 25 years ago, that came out and still going strong, man. Shout out to 112. That song is legendary, all right? I got a lot of legendary music lined up. It's coming up in the mix, all right? Commercial free. You're rocking a pro style. Hope you're having an amazing Thursday evening. This is KTU.

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But then I spent so many nights thinking how you did me wrong, and I grew strong.

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Say my name, baby. It's going down. It's DJ Pro Style, by the way, in case you didn't know the name. What's popping? I'm up in the spa. Shout out to everybody on the check-in. 1-800-245-1035. On the way, I got some Rihanna, Olivia Dean, Molly. We're going to shake it to the max. Nelly, Aaliyah, music from the weekend, and anything else you want to hear. I am here for you. In the meantime, Shakira, Burna Boy. Let's go.

That's Where Have You Been, Rihanna, on your number one. It's 103.5 K2, the beat of New York. Well, we know where Rihanna was about 2 weekends ago at the Jay-Z concert, Yankee Stadium, legendary status. You know what I'm saying? And I guess they hinted about new music coming out from Rihanna. Like I said, we're not holding our breath because we've been through this. We've been down this road with Rihanna before. Supposedly, all this new music. When the album actually is out, and I can sit there and listen to a bunch of songs, then I'll say, Rihanna has the music out. That's how I feel about it. Anyway, let me know what you guys want to hear. Let's get back to it. On your number one, it's KTU, Olivia Dean.

Every once in a while, we slow it down on the pro show. You know what I'm saying? It's going down. It's 103.5 KTU, the beat of New York. Shout out to my sis, Penny Dellis, on the check. And, of course, don't forget to check out our podcast. It is called Teach Me Something, presented by Berklee College. Amazing stuff. We're about to head into season 4. We've won some awards. We've talked to amazing different people, from artists to professors to students. It's great. It's positive. Number positive energy. And you may just learn something, you know, very inspiring. Teach Me Something is the name of the podcast, presented by Berklee College. And, by the way, we also have these, like, monster huge billboards that are up everywhere, but the latest one is in Times Square, so check it out, 48th and 7th, right there on the corner. Let's shake it to the max.

Andale, andale. It's going down, baby. It's 103.5 KT, the beat of New York. Pro style up in the building. Guys, don't forget to check out my guy, Hollywood Hamilton, and the KT Morning Crew. Each and every morning, they get your day started right, okay? They got the drama with War of the Roses, all the big giveaways to give out, all your favorite music, commercial-free sweeps, and let's talk money, all right? 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

The Weeknd earned it right here on your number one station. It's 103.5 KT, the beat of New York. Ready for The Weeknd, by the way. Got the big party Sunday, the Ravel Hotel, the Summer Club. That's going to be on and popping. Shout out to the EDMA. Shout out to my guy, Hollywood Hamilton. Also, Friday, tomorrow night, I got a big party with French Montana in Jersey at Lotus. Saturday, Stardust. It's going to be a great weekend, and the weather looks amazing. We're ready for it. All right, listen, coming up, of course, I got another mix. Now we do it. This is the Pro Show, top of the hour. I'm in the mix. It's KTU.

0: Taking me back to high school with that one. You know what I'm saying? Be My Lover. That came out in 1995. Wow. It's 103.5 K2, the beat of New York Pro Style. Up in the building, holding you down. On the way, music from the one and only Shakira, who's killing it at the UBS Arena tonight. Bruno Mars, Jay-Z, Rihanna, Kanye West, Kalani, Britney Spears, Zara Larsson. Hello. Nothing but hits. That's what we play over here. This is KTU.
1: Me not working hard. Yeah, right. Picture that with a Kodak. I better yet.

You know, she's killing it at the UBS Arena tonight. That's Shakira. Yeah. It's going down. It's 103.5 KTU, the beat of New York. Guys, if you head over to KTU.com, of course, we have your hookup on everything from all the stories, everything you want to get caught up on. 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

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That's what we're doing over here, baby. It's 103.5 K2, the beat of New York. 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

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As always, thank you for rocking. Thank you, God, for making it happen. All right, it's your boy DJ Pro Style. I will see you guys tomorrow night for the big Friday night house party that kicks off 7 p.m. In the meantime, stay safe. Keep it locked where you got it. This is KTU. Bartels up next. Oh, no.

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5: Ice Cube's Big 3 season is heating up. 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Coach Steven Jackson and the DMV Trilogy face off against two-time MVP Michael Beasley and the defending champion Miami 305 in a must-win game for both teams. 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
5: I just don't know about the pool party thing.
6: Get the bikini out. Let's go.
7: Come on. We got the big pool party happening this Sunday at the Revel Hotel in Long Island City. You have to go, Marie.
5: Astra's going.
7: Samantha's going. Anthony's going. We're Sick Kicks on stage. We got Crystal Waters performing this Sunday. Come on.
5: But everybody's going to be wearing bikinis. Astra's going to be wearing a bikini. Samantha's wearing her bathing suit.
6: So what?
5: I don't know if I feel comfortable wearing a... I can't wear a bikini.
7: Don't you have a one-piece?
5: I do have a one-piece wetsuit. Slip
7: into a nice wetsuit.
5: Oh my gosh, I'd look worse in a wetsuit. But, you know, there's drinking. I'm sure you guys are going to be partying. And then somebody named Molly is probably going to be there. I don't even know who Molly is. I don't know who Molly is. Who is this girl, Molly?
7: No, you know, it's wrong. Okay, all right.
6: I heard you were bringing your weenies, though, Marie, so you cannot not show up.
5: Here's what I'm thinking. How about I drop
7: picnic.
5: Off my weenies? I'll say hi.
7: Don't you have a vintage bathing suit that you found at some thrift store somewhere that resembles something from the 30s?
5: Okay, what if I just wear my cover-up? I'll wear a suit, but I'll just wear my cover-up. I'm not going to take it off.
8: 100%.
7: All right.
8: Yeah.
6: That's cute.
8: Right.
7: So, yeah, we got Crystal Waters there. We got Sick Kick. DJ Pro Style is going to be winning a special award. It's not the Electronic Dancing Music Awards that we do every year. This is the road to the EDMAs, and a lot of big stars on stage. Join us. If you got nothing to do this Sunday, 1 o'clock in the afternoon, it goes until 10 o'clock at night. It's going to be a long day, so come on out and join us. Revel Hotel, Long Island City. Go to my Instagram under Hollywood Hamilton. Hollywood Hamilton on Instagram, and you'll see all the details right there. We'd love for you to join us if you got a little time this Sunday. And come on down and look at Marie's wetsuit bathing suit.
5: And taste my weenie. I want you guys to taste my weenies. They're delicious.
6: I'm excited for the weenies.
5: Who doesn't love a good weenie?
6: Hollywood, you're having a weenie. I heard they're good.
5: No words.
7: Let's go to Astra now. It's everything showbiz. What's going on, Astra? What's happening?
6: Well, fans think that Dua Lipa is getting ready to drop new music after she was spotted back at New York City's Electric Lady Studio, not once, but several times since returning from her honeymoon with her husband, Callum Turner. Now, we all know her last album, Radical Optimism, came out in 2024, so of course all signs are pointing to a new era. Can't wait. Lizzo says landing the cover of Sports Illustrated swimsuit is something that she actually manifested while creating her Yiddy swim line. She tells People the cover is especially powerful because it represents body positivity and shows that beauty comes in every shape and size, which is something she never saw represented when she was growing up. Talk about making your dreams come true. After 35 years, Days of Thunder is getting a sequel. Tom Cruise is going to be returning. Yes,
7: no
6: Tom
7: way.
6: Cruise returning as NASCAR driver Cole Trickle. He'll also produce the film alongside Jerry Bruckheimer. Now, of course, there's no word yet on whether the original cast members like Nicole Kidman or Carrie Elwes are going to be returning, but I guess we'll find out shortly.
7: He did it for Top Gun, so why not... Thunder. Why not Thunder? Yeah.
6: Yeah, he's still doing his thing. And I've got some supercalifragilisticexpialidocious news.
5: Yes.
6: I knew you were going to like that one, Marie. Disney Plus making a documentary about Julie Andrews, who starred in classics like Mary Poppins and The Sound of Music, and promises an intimate look at her life and career. Now, the film's going to include never-before-seen footage, some new interviews, and Julie Andrews herself, and it is expected to premiere in 2027. That is the Dirt to Dish.
7: All right, the Dirt to Dish right here on...
9: So alive with the sound of music.
7: All right, tell us something good for a KTU Morning Crew t-shirt. Coming up next, tell us something good. We don't care. Something you're proud about. Something that you've done in your life. An accomplishment. Who knows? Maybe last night you spent the night in jail. We want to hear about something you've done in your life. Next on KTU.

0: me something good.
1: Hi, my name is Anne. I'm from the Upper West Side.
2: Tell me something good.
0: And welcome to Tell Me Something Good. We got a KTU Morning Crew t-shirt. If you could tell Samantha, Anthony, Astra, Marie, myself, Hollywood Hamilton, if you could tell us something good, you've got yourself a KTU Morning Crew t-shirt. What you got for us?
1: I just survived my not one, two, three, four, or fifth, but number six brain surgery.
0: Congratulations.
3: Yes. Oh, my gosh.
1: I like to joke that the universe just wanted to level the playing field. And so they're like, you're too far advanced. So we're just going to take out a lot of your brain, make it like even for the rest of the people.
0: Oh. Well, do you mind if Marie and I get a little personal with you? I mean,
1: yeah, let's
0: why?
1: Do it.
0: Why? Why?
1: Initially, I had an initial tumor when I was actually a senior in high school, and it just kept coming back. And
3: God,
1: I was like,
3: bless you.
1: But I've kept fighting it, and now I still am here.
3: How was recovery for you?
1: The initial one, I was 16, and so I actually, like, came out, and I was, like, back in high school doing, like, physics and Shakespeare, and graduated with honors.
0: Tell me if this is true or not. I forgot where I read it. It was a long time ago. When people come out of brain surgery, they become much more empathetic to their fellow human beings. And did that happen to you, or is there something that might have occurred once you came out of six of them?
1: I feel like after my sixth brain surgery, I am definitely very in tune with myself. But then I also find that to be the way when I drink a lot now. So
0: okay, that can't be good.
1: So is it vodka or is it brain?
0: Wait. You're a drinker now that you've had six brain surgeries? Wow. What about weed? Did you smoke weed after? What do the doctors say about that? Weed or
3: you're allowed to do that after brain surgery?
1: For sure. Wow.
0: You know what I think, Marie? This woman can do anything she wants after six brain surgeries. She can do anything she wants. Yeah.
4: And were you ever conscious during your surgeries?
1: I was not conscious. Thankfully, I love anesthesia. I was like, give me all the anesthesia.
0: Wow, Ann, just so remarkable. We are so grateful that you are a listener of The Morning Show. And I would...
5: Alive. Don't forget that.
3: Yes, and you're with us every morning. Yeah. We are so grateful for that.
1: I mean, also, plus your morning show makes me want to be alive, so...
0: I love you, Ann.
4: I'll take it.
0: All right, very good. You got yourself a KTU Morning Crew t-shirt, and what a great story that is. Is there anything you want to pass on to somebody who might be suffering from the same thing or about to endure?
1: Just everybody be thankful for the moments that they have.
0: Yes.
3: There you go.
1: Just be thankful. Give smiles. Like, just be thankful.

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1: 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Are we ready? The five-month update on this one right after the call. Here we go.
2: Hi.
3: I'm so sorry you're having trouble.
2: Thank you. So I've been with my boyfriend Joe for about 2 years. He promised me we'd be married by now. I caught him cheating almost a year ago.
3: Oh, boy.
2: Last time I caught him, I looked on his computer and I saw that he was in an internet chat with another woman, and I saw from what they were passing back and forth pictures.
1: In the letter, it said you let him go on that one. You let that one slide. Is that correct?
2: Yes. He said he loved me. He said he wanted to marry me, that it was a big mistake, that he was just getting scared. So yeah. I decided to give him another chance. I let it go. And here we are a year later, and he still hasn't asked me to marry him, and I think he's cheating again.
1: Online.
2: Online.
3: Again with the online.
1: Tinder.
2: So I created a fake profile on Tinder to see if I matched up with him, and I made it really specific, you know, said I liked his type, made it within 3 miles of him.
1: Within 3 miles?
2: See if I would,
3: oh,
2: yep,
3: boy.
2: Yep, because okay. We don't live together. So,
1: okay, all right.
2: And we matched up. Yeah, I pretended to be someone named Angel.
3: Your name is Angel?
2: Yeah.
3: Okay. Yeah,
1: okay. And you know, Angel lives within 3 miles of Joe.
2: Yes. And here's the good part. Angel and Joe have been interacting for the past 3 weeks. And they finally exchanged numbers, and so here we are.
3: Oh, wow. Pretty genius.
1: Bravo.
2: Angel's at 5'7".

0: blonde, very busty.
1: Wow.
0: She's a cocktail waitress at a bar in Manhattan. She's trying to be a bikini model.
2: Has he seen a picture of Angel?
0: Yeah, I grabbed a couple of pictures of some model in Connecticut somewhere. Took a bunch of sexy pictures and just sent them to him.
2: All right, you got this? You got this, Marie?
3: All right, here we go.
1: I think so.
2: What's the end goal here for you, Claire?
0: For everyone to know what he did to me. And I've got all our friends listening and his coworkers.
3: Of course you do. Of course you do.
4: Hello?
5: Hi, is this Joe?
4: Yeah, who's this?
5: Hi, it's Angel.
4: Oh, hi, Angel. I was wondering if you were going to call.
5: I know. Finally got some free time that I could give you a call, so I thought, why not?
4: I'm so happy you did. I really enjoyed your pictures.
5: You did?
4: Yeah. You sound a little nervous.
5: I am a little nervous, aren't you?
4: You are? You've got a little Miss Piggy thing going on.
5: I'm so embarrassed.
4: Oh, don't be. I like it.
5: Oh, thanks.
4: Yeah, I'm liking it.
5: That's so sweet of you. So what are you doing?
4: I'm just getting ready to leave work, actually. Why? Are you around?
5: Well, yeah, I mean, I am. I'm supposed to go to this modeling thing. I can maybe meet you before I go, or I might be able to meet you after.
4: All right. Well, maybe we could slow it down a little bit, and you can tell me a little bit about yourself. I know you do modeling. What else do you do?
5: I also clean horses. I groom them.
4: Wow, that's an odd combination for a model to go from.
5: I love horses. I love riding.
4: You do, huh?
5: Are you a rider?
4: Never in my life.
5: You've never ridden a horse?
4: I've never ridden a horse. I'm born and raised in the city.
5: I'm so nervous when I was like, have you ridden a horse? That didn't even make sense.
4: So you say in a few days, what did you have in mind?
5: You know what? I've never been to the Torch of the Liberty thing.
4: You mean the Statue of Liberty?
5: Yes. I've never been there. I would love
4: to
5: go.
4: Yeah, I don't think you will. I don't think you can go up into the Torch. I think the crown is about as high as you can go.
5: Ew, so that arm could fall?
4: Sure.
5: What about the Staten Island Ferry? I've never ridden the Staten Island Ferry.
4: It's pretty boring. Do you do anything more exciting than that?
5: Well, ouch, that's not very nice. What is wrong with you?
4: Wrong with me? I thought you wanted to do some fun things.
5: I am doing fun things. Going to the arm of that Liberty Bell lady and then going to ride the ferry.
4: I'm sorry. I'll be a little nicer.
5: Well, I don't appreciate that. That was really mean. I mean, what if I ask Claire about this? Let's see if she has the same experience as me.
4: What if you ask who?
5: Claire.
4: Claire?
5: Claire, are you there?
0: You're nothing but a lying, time-wasting scumbag who stole 2 years of my precious life.
2: Joe, yes, Angel, Angel is Claire. Claire is Angel.
0: Yeah.
3: And I'm Sean Hollywood Hamilton, and that Angel is actually Marie. She helps me with something called War of the Roses on KTU. And guess what? Yeah, you've been caught.
0: Like, you could ever get anybody that looks like that. You're so pathetic. I'm so happy I'm ending this. I'm just glad everybody knows what a douchebag you are.
2: Joe, she's got every one of your friends listening.
1: Yeah, that's what she said. Every one of your friends is listening right now.
4: You can't put this on the radio.
2: Right, in a minute, we're going to offer you an incentive. And if you take the incentive, we're going to be able to air the call. You're actually not live right now. You're being recorded. Joe, so stand by. We're going to take you off the recording now to talk to you about the incentive.
0: Don't ever call me again. Take me off your phone. You are going to be lonely your whole life.
5: And you know what? 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
2: All right, here we go. The five-month update on that call. Claire is doing better than ever. We talked to her last night. Happiest move she ever made, she said, was calling War of the Roses. So that's good. Claire's doing well. As for Joe,
3: Joe, even though he took the incentive, he signed all the paperwork, got it back to us. He received the incentive, used the incentive, which was sports tickets, by the way, in real good seats. He is now trying to sue us. Joe, if you're listening right now, good luck. An all new, brand new War of the Roses with the Hollywood Hamilton Show and the KTU Morning Crew tomorrow morning at 7:40. Again, good luck, Joe. Good luck.

It doesn't matter how tired you are. That is the song to get you up and moving all the time, right? It's Astra from Hollywood Hamilton and the K2 Morning Crew. And coming up at 7, the feel-good flashback track of the morning and the latest in the New York Tri-State Area News.

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1: What we're going to do right here is go back. Way back.
2: It's the flashback track of the day. We're going back to 1981. Double Dutch bus. Okay, for the three of you out there that this brings a memory to, we are going back.
3: Hey,
2: on this
3: there's
2: one.
3: More.
2: Yeah. How many people know the Double Dutch Bus by Frankie something? Who wanted to hear this, Marie? Who wanted to hear it?
3: Melissa from Middle Village, and she writes, "This song reminds me of the good old days in the 80s, jumping Double Dutch with my friends. I was the queen Double Dutcher, and I have to wonder myself, Melissa, if you did Miss Mary Mac rhyme when you did the Double Dutch. Do you remember the Miss Mary Mac rhyme?
4: Miss Mary Mac, all dressed in black, black, black, black, black, black, black, black, black, black, black, black, black, black, black, black, black, black, black, black, black, black, black, black, black, black, black, black, black, black, black, black, black, black, black, black, black, black, black, black, black, black, black, black, black, black, black, black, black, black, black, black, black, black, black, black, black, black, black, black, black, black, black, black, black, black, black, black, black, black, black, black, black, black, black, black, black, black, black, black, black, black, black, black, black, black, black, black, black, black, black, black, black, black, black, black, black, black, black, black, black, black, black, black, black, black, black, black, black, black, black, black, black, black, black, black, black, black, black, black, black, black, black, black, black, black, black, black, black, black, black, black, black, black, black, black, black, black, black, black, black, black, black, black, black, black, black, black, black, black, black, black, black, black, black, black, black, black, black, black, black, black, black, black, black, black, black, black, black, black, black, black, black, black, black, black, black, black, black, black, black, black

0: To see the elephants,
1: elephants over the fence. They jump so high.
2: Girls,
1: high,
2: we're on the air. We're on the air.
0: Sky. Okay. And they never came back to the 4th of July.
2: 81 right there on the Hollywood Hamilton Show and the Keith Two Morning Crew. We're just all over the place today.
0: It's Friday. Come on.
2: Frankie something or another right there. That's a way back right there. Give me some Astra flashback facts on that one.
1: All right. Well, that song was inspired by two things that were huge back then. The double-decker bus and the jump rope game Double Dutch, which was especially popular with the kids in the early 70s. And here's a little fun fact. Double Dutch actually became an organized team sport right here in New York City back in 1973. Now, the song went on to become a major influence on hip-hop music and dance, spending 4 weeks at number one on Billboard's best-selling soul singles chart. It also helped introduce a slang style that caught on for years. Now, Frankie Smith popularized adding is into the middle of words. So, for example, please would be plizzies. And that style eventually made its way into hip-hop and rap and was later made famous by artists like Snoop Dogg. Now, sadly, Frankie Smith had passed away in Philadelphia in 2019 at the age of 79. I don't know if you guys know that, but that's what's happening with that.
2: Wow, what memory right there. Double Dutch Bus, 1981, flashback feel-good track of the day. Please be part of it. Suggest your favorite all-time song to us. Write us a letter and tell us a little bit about you and, you know, in relation to your favorite flashback song forever. And maybe Marie might read it this Monday. 69935, tell us your song at 69935.
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1: Well, if you're taking the subway this weekend, listen up. The MTA making major track repairs. It's going to impact the 1, 2, 3, and 5 trains over the next 5 weekends. Now, service changes begin Friday nights at 9:30 and continue through 5 a.m. Monday as crews replace aging tracks in Lower Manhattan. Now, before you head out, make sure you check MTA.info for the latest updates. If you didn't get a chance to see the Knicks championship trophy when it was on display at the Tiffany store, well, you are in luck. The Larry O'Brien trophy is going to be on display at the American Museum of Natural History as part of the new exhibition For the Win, Objects of Sports Excellence, starting this coming Monday through January 3rd, 2027, allowing all the diehard Knicks fans enough time to get up close to the prize. And speaking of the Knicks, the New York City Department of Transportation at each Summer Streets weekend, which kicks off this weekend, they're going to have a Knicks championship sign from the parade on full display. And you could actually step into a photo booth and take a picture with the sign. And here's the best part. If you post your selfie on Instagram and tag at @ny_dot, you'll be entered for a chance to win a replica Champions Way street sign, but you also have to be following NYC_dot. They're going to have one contest happening per week. Would you pay $450 for a piece of the World Cup final field? Because that's exactly what FIFA is selling, but New Jersey Assemblyman Michael Ingemort says FIFA should not be selling preserved pieces of the championship grass, arguing that the field is state-owned and maintained with taxpayers' money, and says FIFA should not be making money off what's essentially New Jersey property. And final

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3: 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Plenty of sunshine for today with a high of 80. The same for Saturday, sunny high 80 and sunny high 82 on Sunday. It's 66 degrees now at the beat of New York.
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0: Remember Max Payne?
2: Oh, my God, I love that. There's such a three games, I think, that came out. So good.
0: Right, and Red Dead Redemption?
2: Oh, yep, Red Dead Redemption 2, one of the greatest games of all time.
0: There it is. All right. Marie, what's popping?
3: Any parent will tell you children often put small objects up their noses just out of curiosity. They will stick things like beads, coins, small toys, food, buttons. I know I was, when I was a little girl, I actually stuck a raisin up my nose, ooh, which blew up, and my mother thought that I had some growth up one of my nostrils. That happened. but in this case, it was a little boy in China who stuck a small combination padlock up his nose.
0: I don't want to laugh or anything, but...

0: dog and only had a second to let go of the leash. Your foot was on the gas and her life was on the line. Speeding catches up with you. Paid for by NHTSA.
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3: 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Lots of sunshine today, high 81. More sunshine Saturday, the high 81. And sunshine on Sunday, the high 82. It's 67 degrees now at the beat of New York.
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5: Hello?
6: Hello? Would this be Crystal?
5: Oh, yes it is. Who would this be?
6: It would be your favorite DJ, Hollywood Hamilton. Crystal Waters. Hey, Crystal, it's so good to talk to you again.
5: It's so nice to hear from you, too, Hollywood.
6: You know, we've done many interviews over the years, especially, you know, associated with KTU. Of course, you were the icon recipient at my Electronic Dance Music Awards show every year in Miami. Just, I think it was last year, you were icon recipient. But I know you very well, but I want to introduce you to Marie. She's my co-host. I think, Marie, this is the first time you've had a chance to speak with Crystal Waters.
7: Yeah, I feel honored, Crystal. I can't believe, like, talking to you right now.
5: Oh, thank
7: you. Gorgeous, beautiful, talented woman that you are.
5: Thank you. Very nice to meet you. Very nice to meet you.
6: Very good, Marie. You got that out of you?
7: Okay. Yeah. I did. I'm just, yes, okay.
8: Wow.
7: I feel better now.
6: You know, you're on because we're going to talk a little bit about this Sunday, of course, Revel Hotel in Long Island City. You're going to be doing an amazing historical show in between Sick Kick and DJ Pro Style and everyone. And take us

0: back to the early days of you and KTU?
1: I think of Frankie Blue. Is that?
0: Yep. Yes.
2: Sure.
0: Yeah.
1: That's the first name that popped. But I remember, you know, getting to New York and, you know, just getting situated and listening to KTU. With all this dance music and all this different types of dance music, it was just like a whole new world for me. So I was always excited to come to New York to listen, and I got to go to the station and talk to everybody. So it's always a core memory for me.
0: Which one was it, Gypsy Woman or 100% Pure Love? Which was the one that actually broke you?
1: Gypsy Woman got me into the door. La-da-dee, la-da-da.
2: And Gypsy Woman was based on a real person.
1: It was about a woman I used to see singing for money, standing on the street. She was singing gospel songs, full face of makeup, looked really nice. And she said something in a story, someone did an interview with her. She said, I did that because if I was going to ask for money, I want to be respectful. So that's why the first line of the song is she wakes up early every morning just to do her hair because she cares. It was just something that could be anybody that it could happen to.
0: Oh, that's great. Dignity. You know what? Let's play it now. After that story, I want to hear these lines again. I want to hear Gypsy Woman right now on KTU. We're going to be right back with the one and only incredibly talented Crystal Waters next on KTU.

0: Crew, we are back with Crystal Waters, who is going to be performing with us. She's going to stop by for a couple minutes and get on stage at the Road to the EDMA's pool party at Revel Hotel in Long Island City this Sunday. Get your tickets. It's going to be great. She's going to be in between Sick Kick. Sick Kick is just a superstar right now. And, of course, DJ Pro Style. That was Gypsy Woman from Crystal Waters.
1: Can I ask another question? How did you come up with la-da-dee, la-de-da?
2: Well, what happened was, I usually do the melodies first, and I had la-da-dee, la-do-da, la-da-dee, and I didn't have any words that had syllables that short that fit into those words, the syllables, whatever,
1: right.
2: The melody, and I just said somebody singing it, so that's where that came from.
0: Love it. Excellent.
3: Iconic excellent. Now.
1: Yeah.
3: So catchy.
0: Do you ever go back on YouTube and look at yourself?
2: No. Every now and then I get a glimpse and I'm like, oh, God, no.
0: You're still performing. You're still out there crushing it, right?
2: Yes. And I'm still out there. To the day I die, I'll be singing that song. So, yes.
0: And what about new releases, or what are you doing right now?
2: Yeah, I have a new one. I'm working on an album, and I have a new release. I'm playing in the mix shows. It's a remake of Dreams by Stevie Nicks. It's a song I did. So I got that happening. I got the Iron House Orchestrated. It's coming up again in November. And I have my podcast as well.

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4: Got a gorgeous weekend ahead. Lots of sunshine today, high 81. More sunshine Saturday, the high 81. And sunshine on Sunday, the high 82. It's 67 degrees now at the beat of New York.
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Good morning and happy Friday. It's Astra from Hollywood Hamilton and the KTU Morning Crew, and we are minutes away from hooking you up with tickets to see Sebastian Maniscalco. He's going to be at Jones Beach on Friday, August 14th, and we've got your chance to win those tickets coming up at 8 right after my entertainment report. Hang on.

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1: Hey, Speedy.
2: ¿Qué pasa, papi?
1: Hey, everyone. It's the president of all poppies.
3: Yay!
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1: Mr. Poppy.
5: Poppalicious.
1: He's the poppy-licious. Hey, Speedy. We've been waiting all week for this. Speedy's pick of the week when it comes to freestyle music. How you doing, Speedy?
2: I'm doing good, Papito. How are you?
1: Good. All right. So what are you going to lay on us this week for the freestyle pick of the week?
2: One of the biggest records. And this young lady comes from Staten Island, New York. Little Susie. Take me.

0: Papi Chulo. Am I saying it right? Or you're not a chulo, you're a chulo, right?
1: Yeah, you got it, Papi.
0: All right, it's Speedy, ladies and gentlemen. That's the pick of the week. Tell us a little bit about it. Take us back in the day with little Susie.
1: Well, she started singing, if I'm not mistaken, at 8 years old. But this became, and it still is, one of the biggest anthems in freestyle. This is one of the most requested records anywhere.
0: Right.
1: And this is, and she fills up places, man. People want to see her still perform.
0: So she's still with us, and she's still performing.
1: She's still with us. She performs here and there, but she still does her thing, Poppy.
0: Hey, what's the future of freestyle happening here? Let's talk about the local events. Any new or upcoming local events when it comes to freestyle music, Speedy?
1: I'm going to be at the amphitheater in Long Island, Poppy. De madre.
0: Hey, why don't you Sunday join us? The morning crew is going to be throwing a pool party with Crystal Waters and Sick Kick and DJ Pro Style. We're going to be at the Revel Hotel in Long Island City all day Sunday. Come on by and join us, Speedy.
1: I'll be there, Papi. I'm coming to hang.
0: It's Speedy's pick of the week every Friday, same time. Lil Susie right there is this week's pick from Speedy. Speedy, sign us off. Go ahead.
1: Papi, I will see you Sunday hanging out with Hollywood Hamilton. We're going to be partying. And this is the Beat of New York, 103.5 KTU.
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4: Well, fans think that Dua Lipa is getting ready to drop new music after she was spotted back at New York City's Electric Lady Studio, not once, but several times since returning from her honeymoon with her husband, Callum Turner. Now, we all know her last album, Radical Optimism, came out in 2024, so of course all signs are pointing to a new era. Can't wait. Lizzo says landing the cover of Sports Illustrated swimsuit is something that she actually manifested while creating her Yitty swim line. She tells People the cover is especially powerful because it represents body positivity and shows that beauty comes in every shape and size, which is something she never saw represented when she was

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5: Hey, this is John. 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
6: Right? One of the best out there, I would say.
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0: me something good.
1: Hi, my name is Anne. I'm from the Upper West Side.
2: Tell me something good.
0: And welcome to Tell Me Something Good. We got a KTU Morning Crew t-shirt. If you could tell Samantha, Anthony, Astra, Marie, myself, Hollywood Hamilton. If you could tell us something good, you've got yourself a KTU Morning Crew t-shirt. What you got for us?
1: I just survived my not one, two, three, four, or fifth, but number six brain surgery.
0: Congratulations.
3: Yes. Oh, my gosh.
1: I like to joke that.

0: that the universe just wanted to level the playing field, and so they're like, you're too far advanced, so we're just going to take out a lot of your brain, make it, like, even for the rest of the people.
1: Oh. Well, do you mind if Marie and I get a little personal with you? I mean,
0: yeah, let's
1: why?
0: Do it.
1: Why? Why?
0: Initially, I had an initial tumor when I was actually a senior in high school, and it just kept coming back. And I was like,
2: wow.
0: But I've kept fighting it, and now I still am here.
2: How was recovery for you?
0: The initial one, I was 16, and so I actually, like, came out, and I was, like, back in high school doing, like, physics and Shakespeare, and graduated with honors.
1: Tell me if this is true or not. I forgot where I read it. It was a long time ago. When people come out of brain surgery, they become much more empathetic to their fellow human beings. And did that happen to you, or is there something that might have occurred once you came out of six of them?
0: I feel like after my sixth brain surgery, I am definitely very in tune with myself. But then I also find that to be the way when I drink a lot now. So
1: Okay, that can't be good.
0: So is it vodka or is it brain
1: surgery? Wait. You're a drinker now that you've had six brain surgeries? Wow. What about weed? Did you smoke weed after? What do the doctors say about that? Weed or?
2: You're allowed to do that after brain surgery?
0: For sure. Wow.

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14: Nothing but blue skies this weekend. Sunny with a high of 80 for today. Sunny, high 81 for Saturday. And more sunshine on Sunday, the high 82. It's 68 degrees now at the beat of New York.
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19: 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The 5-month update on this one right after the call. 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
20: Hi.
21: I'm so sorry you're having trouble.
20: Thank you. So I've been with my boyfriend Joe for about 2 years. He promised me we'd be married by now. I caught him cheating almost a year ago.
21: Oh, boy.
20: Last time I caught him, I looked on his computer and I saw that he was in an internet chat with another woman, and I saw from what they were passing back and forth pictures.
19: In the letter, it said you let him go on that one. You let that one slide. Is that correct?
20: Yes. He said he loved me. He said he wanted to marry me, that it was a big mistake, that he was just getting scared. So yeah. I decided to give him another chance. I let it go. And here we are, a year later, and he still hasn't asked me to marry him, and I think he's cheating again.
19: Online.
20: Online.
21: Again with the online.
19: Tinder.

0: I created a fake profile on Tinder to see if I matched up with him. And I made it really specific, you know, said I liked his type, made it within 3 miles of him.
1: Within 3 miles?
0: See if I would,
2: oh,
0: yep,
2: boy.
0: Yeah, because okay. We don't live together. So,
1: okay, all right.
0: And we matched up. Yeah, I pretended to be someone named Angel.
2: Your name is Angel?
0: Yeah.
2: Okay.
0: Yeah.
1: Okay, and you know, Angel lives within 3 miles of Joe.
0: Yes, and here's the good part. Angel and Joe have been interacting for the past 3 weeks, and they finally exchanged numbers, and so here we are.
2: Oh, wow, pretty genius.
1: Bravo.
0: Angel's at 5'7", blonde, very busty.
2: Wow.
0: She's a cocktail waitress at a bar in Manhattan. She's trying to be a bikini model.
1: Has he seen a picture of Angel?
0: Yeah, I grabbed a couple of pictures of some model in Connecticut somewhere. Took a bunch of sexy pictures and just sent them to him.
1: All right, you got this? You got this, Marie? All right, here we go.
2: I think so.
1: What's the end goal here for you, Claire?
0: For everyone to know what he did to me. And I've got all our friends listening and his coworkers.
1: Of course you do. Of course you do.
3: Hello?
4: Hi, is this Joe?
3: Yeah, who's this?
4: Hi, it's Angel.
3: Oh, hi, Angel. I was wondering if you were going to call.
4: I know. Finally got some free time that I could give you a call, so I thought, why not?
3: I'm so happy you did. I really enjoyed your pictures.
4: You did.
3: Yeah. You sound a little nervous.
4: I am a little nervous, aren't you?
3: You are? You've got a little Miss Piggy thing going on.
4: I'm so embarrassed.
3: Oh, don't be. I like it.
4: Oh, thanks.
3: Yeah, I'm liking it.
4: That's so sweet of you. So what are you doing?
3: I'm just getting ready to leave work, actually. Why? Are you around?
4: Well, yeah, I mean, I am. I'm supposed to go to this modeling thing. I can maybe meet you before I go, or I might be able to meet you after.
3: All right, well, maybe we could slow it down a little bit, and you can tell me a little bit about yourself. I know you do modeling. What else do you do?
4: I also clean horses. I groom them.
3: Wow, that's an odd combination for a model to go from.
4: I love horses. I love riding.
3: You do, huh?
4: Are you a rider?
3: Never in my life.
4: You've never ridden a horse?
3: I've never ridden a horse. I'm born and raised in the city.
4: I'm so nervous when I was like, have you ridden a horse? That doesn't even make sense.
3: So you stay in a few days. What did you have in mind?
4: You know what? I've never been to the Torch of the Liberty thing.
3: You mean the Statue of Liberty?
4: Yes. I've never been there. I would love to go.
3: Yeah, I don't think you will. I don't think you can go up into the Torch. I think the crown is about as high as you can go.
4: Ew, so that arm could fall?
3: Sure.
4: What about the Staten Island Ferry? I've never ridden the Staten Island Ferry.
3: It's pretty boring. Do you do anything more exciting than that?
4: Well, ouch, that's not very nice. What is wrong with you?
3: Wrong with me? I thought you wanted to do some fun things.
4: I am doing fun things. Going to the arm of that Liberty Bell lady and then going to ride the ferry.
3: I'm sorry. I'll be a little nicer.
4: Well, I don't appreciate that. That was really mean. I mean, what if I ask Claire about this? Let's see if she has the same experience as me.
3: What if you ask who?
4: Claire.
3: Claire?
4: Claire, are you there?
0: You're nothing but a lying, time-wasting scumbag who stole 2 years of my precious life.
1: Joe, yes, Angel is Claire. Claire is Angel.
0: Yeah.
1: And I'm Sean Hollywood Hamilton, and that Angel is actually Marie. She helps me with something called War of the Roses on KTU, and guess what? Yeah, you've been caught.
0: Like, you could ever get anybody that looks like that. You are so pathetic. I'm so happy I'm ending this. I'm just glad.

0: 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An all-new, brand-new War of the Roses with the Hollywood Hamilton Show and the KTU Morning Crew tomorrow morning at 7:40. Again, good luck, Joe. Good luck.
1: Hi, KTU. 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Marie's situation is one of those where you have to ask yourself, how did this marriage get to a place where neither person seems to trust the other? 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Trust issues like this can create much bigger problems when a marriage ends. 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At the end of the day, marriage requires honesty from both people. When that foundation starts cracking, the focus has to shift from figuring out who is to blame to figuring out how to move forward in the best way possible. If you're in a similar situation, speaking with an experienced family law attorney and my team early on can help you understand your options and move forward with confidence. I am Vicki Ziegler from the Ziegler Law Group.
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0: Still can't get over her dress at the halftime there at the World Cup. That dress was so gorgeous.
1: So gorgeous. I need to borrow it.
0: Hey, let me ask you something. Okay, you, women. Let me ask the women here, okay? Because I got no idea what I'm doing. So let's say I see something on TV that a woman is wearing, like a superstar, like Shakira. Mm-hmm. And she wore something that I really like that I'd like to buy Marina. How do I, chat GTP? Where did Shakira get that dress? ChatGTP or what is it? The PTP.
1: Yeah. GPT.
0: So if I chat TPT it. And I asked the GTP, where did Shakira get that dress? Because I want to go buy that dress from Marine for our anniversary.
1: I mean, you could try that. Or the best thing is take a picture of it. And now you can use Google to search with the photo to find where that exact dress or a dress that replicates it.
2: But Sean, that was a performance dress. You know, I don't know if that's the type of dress you want.
1: He wants Marina to perform for him.
2: Well, maybe privately she can be your private dancer.
0: What's that?
2: Marina can be your private dancer. Dancer for money. All right.
3: A stylist, I'm sure, made that for Shakira, but I bet you can get close. Someone's going to have a replica. Astra's right.
0: All right, just wondering. Mm-hmm.
2: You notice she was barefoot? I love that Shakira's barefoot all the time. I think that's really sexy.
1: That's the best way to do that belly dancing.
2: Yeah.
1: Notice all belly dancers are always barefoot, too.
0: All right. Well, then forget the chat PTP. What I'll do is I'll just...
2: The chat PP.
0: Marie's, ladies and gentlemen, it is now time for the critically acclaimed... Marie, we all made fun of it in the beginning, but we all came around because it became a ratings catcher.
2: Aww.
0: Marie's positive emotional moment of the morning.
2: As the week comes to a close, it's a good time to remember that life is all about balance. Be kind, but remember your heart deserves care too. Trust people, but don't ignore the wisdom that life has given you. Be grateful for where you are while continuing to grow into who you're becoming. And as you step into this weekend, remember this. The beauty of life is knowing you can care deeply, love fully, and still protect your own peace. Happy Friday, everybody. Have a fabulous weekend.
0: Woo-hoo! See what I mean? Have a great weekend. And we'll see you at our pool party all day Sunday. The Revel Hotel, Long Island City. Look it up. Come on out and join us. KTU. And it's nonstop music now.

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1: Usher and Pit here on KTU. Speaking of Pitbull, the king of collaborations, I just found out that he released a new song with Jason Derulo. It's called Privacy. You might want to check that one out. KT.

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It's Astra, and I was just reading that Olivia Rodrigo teamed up with 10 Etsy creators, all women who have small businesses, for her festival merch, which I have to say is so cool. It's called the Etsy by Daisy Chain Fields Collection, and you can shop it now exclusively on Olivia Rodrigo's Etsy webpage. 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

It's 103.5 KTU, the beat of New York, rolling commercial free for more than 2.5 hours. I'm Astra. You can find me on the gram at Astra on the air. And oh my goodness, Tom Holland. He was just a guest on the Hot Ones podcast. Now, we know all the celebrities are always on that podcast. They're pretty much forced to eat wings that get hotter and hotter as they're asked tougher and tougher questions.

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1: Yo.
0: Open up, man.
1: What do you want, man?
0: My girl just caught me.
1: You made her catch you?
0: I don't know how I let this happen.
1: The who?
0: The girl next door, you know? I don't know what to do.
1: Say it wasn't you.
0: Oh.

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And each hour while you work, we have your chance to win $1,000 with 1,000 on the 30s. And in fact, another keyword is after this on 103.5 KTU.

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All I'm going to say is that it's a good thing I never got rid of my ankle socks because Gen Z was poo-pooing at them. I will tell you why. 103.5 KTU is the beat of New York.

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1: I finally cleaned my apartment.
0: Nice.
1: It has been a mess for months, and I did it. I'm loving my life.

Friday. We made it. And if you're hoping to see the Jonas Brothers, I've got some news for you. Coming up next hour with the throwback track, I'm going to play you a little snippet of a song, and that's your chance to see the guys at the Garden on August 20th. So stick around. KTU.

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4: 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Sunny today, high 82. It'll be mostly sunny this weekend.
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just so happens to be National Tequila Day, which I'm sure we can find a good margarita somewhere to kick off the weekend. Speaking of, we have the commercial-free lunch break beats with Jenny Costa. That's coming up in minutes here on KTU.

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2: I've really been getting on her nerves with all of my personal requests, so let's let you have a turn here. We would love to hear from you. You're in the mix. 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
0: Eli from Sheepshead Bay in Brooklyn, and Sordia, we want to wish her a very happy birthday on this beautiful day with KTU and Wendy.
1: I'm going to let you just take over.
0: I love you, sweetheart.

the beat of New York, 103.5 KTU, and we are in the mix. DJ Jenny Costa is here, and we've got your tickets to see the Jonas Brothers on the way this hour. So they're going to be playing The Garden August 20th. Tickets for that show on the way with a throwback track.

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103.5 KTU, it's Wendy, and in theaters this weekend, The Odyssey won't face any new competition at the weekend box office. It's predicted to make another $70 million, and of course, we'll have those final numbers for you on Monday.

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Well, this is interesting. So Travis's ex, Kayla Nicole, I'm hearing that she is interested in appearing on Dancing with the Stars as the next step in her career. 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
1: So there's a lot to see if you're in the city proper, which I know we've been talking about all week, the seesaws, but I need to get there because it looks like so much fun. That's Herald Square. And then over in Times Square, you have that giant hot dog, which is still around. 103.5 KTU, the beat of New York.

It's funny because I can't remember what I had for breakfast this morning, but I can remember every single word to that song. It's funny how that works. The Beat of New York, 103.5 KTU. And if you're hoping to see Ed Sheeran, I have your tickets coming up this hour.

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103.5 KTU, the beat of New York. And let's do this. I will take caller number 10 right now, 800-245-1035. And you're going to see Ed Sheeran's Loop Tour on September 4th at MetLife Stadium. Good luck.

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0: friend. It is Feel Good Friday. We are ready to kick off a weekend, and it's going to be nice at that. We are very happy about that. The Beat of New York, 103.5 KTU, and Maxwell is sitting here in the studio getting ready for the big show. Buddy. Yes, you've got, what, Kesha?
1: Kesha!
0: Olivia Dean, are you taking my picture?
1: Yep.
0: I'm here for it. Have a great weekend.

0: you into the weekend with that weekend kickoff mini mix. Oh, also, by the way, did I mention Olivia Dean tickets? Didn't say anything about Kesha tickets just yet, right? Well, I did now. 800-245-1035. Step into Maxwell's house. If you're the first house guest, I'm going to get you tickets to see Kesha when she pulls up at PNC Bank Arts Center. All right? So here we go with Shakira and Burna Boy. Die, die on KTU.
1: It's Friday.

0: stuff that you wish that you could do, and then the FOMO sets in, because that's the energy. That's what's kept me for the past. I have stayed away from social media for the past, like, day because of San Diego Comic-Con. Oh, my gosh, dude. I wish I was at Comic-Con right now. We'll dive into some of the things that are happening at Comic-Con after the break. Plus, I've got your 1,000 on the 30s keyword. But before then, who's this?
1: Ashley.
0: You sound tired. Are you okay?
1: I'm okay. Yeah, I'm just

0: Tunnel outbound, it's about 30, and the Holland Tunnel outbound, 30 to 40. From the WOR Newsroom, I'm Adrienne Watson.
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7: This is the beat of New York.

Day one, already doing the absolute most. The biggest surprise was Johnny Depp. Randomly, he popped up dressed head to toe as Ebenezer Scrooge. He had the gray hair, the top hat, the cane, everything. He was promoting his new gothic Christmas movie, Ebenezer, that's coming out. Trailer dropping. It looks so good as well. He even stayed in character, called the fans on stage, and, you know, was calling them all strange, and basically asked everybody, don't y'all have jobs? It was like, sir, they took PTO for this, duh, hello. Fans also got an early look at season 3 of Percy Jackson. The first trailer for the new animated series Avatar 7 Havens is coming. Who else was there? Director Brad Bird previewed the new movie Ray Gunn. And confirmed Incredibles 3 is officially moving forward. Can't wait for that. Tame Impala.

24th today as LeBron James Day in Pennsylvania. Like, for real, just because they do, you got one guy, end of his career, to join your team for 2 years. Maybe 2 years. You're going to declare the entire day. What?

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17: Westbound Staten Island Expressway delays basically still end-to-end. The Gothels Bridge is okay in both directions. The outer bridge crossing heading to New Jersey is backed up, and that is all because of a stall. Belt Parkway delays begin westbound by Knapp Street. They go to the Verrazano. Eastbound, basically, it's Verrazano to Pennsylvania. We've had a couple of accidents along the way in all directions. Outbound Lincoln Tunnel, that's about a 25 to 30 minute delay. Holland Tunnel outbound, still 30 to 40, and it's 30 in from the Pulaski Skyway. From the WOR Newsroom, I'm Adrian Watson.
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of Sabrina Carpenter since she was on the Disney Channel. Obviously, right? Okay. Well, what about before, like right around that time, before she became like this blossoming icon in the making? And word on the street is that there's going to be like a new tour coming too. But hey, all right, did you know, Sabrina Carpenter fans, that she was one of the backup dancers in the game Just Dance? Oh, there you go. Now you're like, what, for real? Yes, listen up. Just Dance 2, the song I'm a Gummy Bear, she's one of the backup dancers on that video game. So if you have it somewhere, like in your basement,

0: Sounds is 103.5 KTU, the beat of New York. The weekend is officially here. You know it, though.
1: It's Friday.
0: Are you looking to dress like Zara Larsson? 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

Looks like things are for real with her and Ricky Alvarez. Ariana Grande back with her ex. Photos have been surfacing all across the internet for the past couple of weeks or so. 103.5 KTU with her latest, Hate That I Made You Love Me. And oh, by the way, if you're looking to, I don't want you to hate me. Love if you love me. If you're looking to put an extra $1,000 in your bank account, your 1,000 on the 30s keyword is less than 10 minutes from now, okay? Here we are. It's Ari. Can't wait for this Petal album to drop, by the way. On KTU.

0: 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How much am I getting paid for this, Dad?
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3: And if you remember that video, too, with your KTU Top 2, by the way, Will Smith, just the two of us. That video was like the Avengers of Celebrity Dads. Imagine.

one giant record player, and everything, all the buildings are like, all right. And by the way, you may or may not know this, 19-year-old college student named John Stevens on the piano. Let me just go ahead and drop the beat real quick for you. You know what I'm saying? 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That John Stevens. We about to step

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16: In Nassau County, southbound Meadowbrook past Hempstead Turnpike that just cleared a crash. Those delays are easing out through the area. Wantagh Parkway, not bad alternate. Seaford Oyster Bay Expressway is okay. And the usual eastbound delays continue for a couple of miles to the area of Hempstead Lake, again between Route 106 to the Seaford Oyster Bay Expressway. Whitestone Bridge, heavy to Queens. Northbound Whitestone Expressway, heavy getting to the Whitestone Bridge. Throgs Neck Bridge, not bad. Southbound Cross Island Parkway, extremely heavy to Hempstead Avenue. The southbound Clearview is moving better. Triborough Bridge, heavy all around. From the WOR Newsroom, I'm Adrian Watson.
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0: going to tell you where she lives.
1: We've come a long way.

0: westbound at Route 19 in Patterson, delays back past the parkway. Your eastbound delays go back to Route 23. Route 46, your alternate in both directions. From the WOR Newsroom, I'm Adrian Watson.
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0: are yours. Congratulations, Mama.
1: Oh my gosh, thank you.
0: He was like, what if I just slide this song in here barely? No, Bodega Brad, she's still in your mixtapes, bro. You're going to the Garden. Olivia Dean, the show is going to be so good. Congratulations.
1: Thank you so much. Oh, my gosh.
0: The look on his face right now, oh,

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1: 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Let's dim the lights a bit.
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I love this story because for the first 18 years of her life, Tyla never left South Africa. Biggest pop star in South Africa. And then her first year becoming a full-on adult at 18, she finally left the country. And we kind of all know what happened since then, right? Like, Tyla is a thing. She is a problem, right? Brand new album, A-Pop, it's here. She performed the City Concert Series this morning on the Today Show. Here she

suggest Sunday, hit the rooftop, Revel Hotel, EDMAs with Hollywood Hamilton and the K2 Morning Crew. He's got sick kicking friends, plus celebrating the best in EDM here in NYC.

0: way up to Queens Boulevard, and the westbound side is stop and go from Metropolitan Avenue down to the Brooklyn Bridge. From the WOR Newsroom, I'm Adrian Watson.
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1: I am not a country artist, and I felt like it would be disrespectful for me to jump into the genre like, hey, I'm gonna do country now, when there's people that eat, sleep, live, and breathe country music 24 hours a day, 7 days a week. 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

This September, and we are your Ticket Connect right around the corner, talking three songs. We're going to go back. I'm going to have you thinking about a movie you haven't thought about in decades with your Fridays Forget Me Not. Here's Shakira and Burna Boy.

0: and Cortlandt Park down to the Cross Bronx. The Whitestone Bridge still very heavy to Queens. The Throgs Neck Bridge is moving better. Triborough Bridge is also heavy to Queens. Eastbound LIE pockets of delays from the BQE to the Grand Central Parkway. Grand Central Parkway is a little better through the area. Garden State Parkway northbound near 142 in Union. Watch for a disabled vehicle. From the WOR Newsroom, I'm Adrienne Watson.
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0: Expressway as well. Southbound side of the New Jersey Turnpike on the inner roadway, there's a crash in Linden. Go with the outer roadway. From the WOR Newsroom, I'm Adrian Watson.
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8: Still delays northbound New York State Thruway coming out of New Jersey into Rockland County from an earlier crash, and the northbound Garden State Parkway slow on the connector trying to get to the Thruway as well. Westbound side of the Cross Westchester Expressway, some extra heavy delays for about a mile approaching the area of the Bronx River Parkway. Cross Bronx still slow westbound from the Bronx River on out to the bridge. Northbound New Jersey Turnpike Western Spur jammed to the Lombardi Service Area. The eastern is better. Jackie Robinson Parkway jammed eastbound Cypress Hills to Myrtle. Outbound Brooklyn Bridge is still slow. Outbound Holland Tunnel a few minutes, so's the outbound Lincoln. From the WOR Newsroom, I'm Adrian Watson.
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